0: 13. Prizes must be claimed within 30 days of event. Cards mailed after 30 days are considered forfeited. Number 14. Late bingos will be honored if phoned in after Series 7. Bingo staff prepare to leave after 15 minutes of no incoming phone calls. Number 15. Bingo cards not played due to technical difficulties and the CFWE radio bingo cannot be broadcasted. The player can return cards to CFWE for a gift certificate. As long as returned within 30 days of event, no refunds will be issued. Number 16. Checks will be ready for pickup the next day after 2 p.m. If you win on Saturday, checks will be ready Monday after 2 p.m. Number 17. Players must be 18 years or older to purchase bingo cards, to play and to win radio bingo. Number 18. Employees of the Aboriginal Multimedia Society are not allowed to play. Number 19. There will be a 15-minute break after Series 4. Number 20. Bingo game start time is 6 p.m. and end time is 8:45 p.m. Number 21. CFWE Radio Bingo is not responsible for players' telephone issues or quality, reliability of internet connections. Radio Bingo is not responsible for computer crashes or streamline delay. 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Number 22. No refunds on unplayed, unused bingo cards. Number 23. If there's a discrepancy between the visual board and number called, the valid number is the one broadcasted by the caller. Call 1-888-946-2441 with your bingo. 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Phone number 1-888-946-2441, a production of the Aboriginal Multimedia Society.
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2: And good evening. Welcome to Radio Bingo. My name's Kevin. I will be your caller tonight, Monday, October the 5th, 2026. Tonight, our Bonanza on Series 7, we're playing for a $10,000 payout. And our toll-free line is 1-888-WIN-BIG-1. That's 1-888-946-2441. The winning card from last Saturday's $10,000 bingo game was purchased from Morninville Shell in Morninville. And Radio Bingo has a visual aid board to assist in showing which numbers have been called. You can locate this tool at radiobingo.ca at the top of the page.
0: If you have any questions to a previous bingo, like how much did I win? Did you receive my winning card? What day was my check mailed? Call the bingo hotline at 1-888-946-2441 during business hours. The first verified bingo will determine the winning numbers for that game. First caller to get through our phone line determines the winning number for each game.
2: Players, you can set up your first series. We're playing on blue colored cards, and series numbers at the top of those cards should read either 010-1946, 095-1669, and 097-5957. If you don't have one of those series, please do not play the cards. We're going to start off with your three horizontal lines playing for a $200 payout, and then we'll continue on with a full card worth $300. And the three horizontal lines are comprised of three lines across the top, middle, and bottom of your card. Your first number up is G58. G58. I-23. I-23. N-37, N-37. I-16, I-16. I-27, I-27. Players will recap the first five numbers out. First out was G-58, then I-23, N-37, I-16, and I-27. Your next number up is I-18, I-18. O-68, O-68. N-42, N-42. B-14, B-14. N-36, N-36. O-75, O-75. G-49, G-49. N-41, N-41. I-20, I-20. O-74, O-74. G-52, G-52. O-61, O-61. Looking for the three horizontal lines. That's three lines across the top, middle, and bottom of your card on series one, the blue colored card. Next number is G-46, G-46. I-25, I-25. G-50, G-50. N-38, N-38. B-11, B-11. N-39, N-39. B-2, under the B-2. G-47, G-47. B-6, under the B-6. I-29. I-29. I-28, I-28. G-51, G-51. O-72, O-72. O-64, O-64. B-12, B-12. N-32, N-32. G-53, G-53. O-65, O-65. N-43, N-43. I-19, I-19. Players, we have somebody on the line with the three horizontal lines. We'll take a moment to verify their card.
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2: And players, we did have a winner on the three horizontal lines. They bingoed on N43. One additional number was called. That was I-19. I-19 not eligible for the three horizontal lines. We'll continue on with your full card, playing for a $300 payout. Your next number up is 069. 069. B5, under the B, 5. I-17, I-17. B-15, B-15. I-22, I-22. I-30, I-30. B-3, under the B-3. O-70, O-70. B-7, under the B-7. N-45, N-45. O-71, O-71. G-57, G-57. B-4, under the B-4. I-21, I-21. I-24, I-24. B-13, B-13. N-33, N-33. G-54, G-54. B-1, under the B-1. N-44, N-44. N-40, N-40. Oh, we might have somebody on the line. And I got the wave. We have someone on the line with the full card. We'll take a moment to verify their card.
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2: And players, we did have a winner on the full card. They bingled on N44. One additional number was called. That was N40. N40 not eligible for the full card. Here are the winning numbers for the two games on Series 1, the blue-colored card. The three horizontal lines were won on N43, and the full card was won on N44. We do have verified bingos for this series. Please call during the 15-minute break or at the end of the evening to have your bingos verified. Now we'll continue on with Series 2. Playing on the orange color card, starting off with the letter X and playing for a $100 payout. Your first number up is N45. N45. B9, under the B, 9. I-22, I-22. N-39, N-39. I-20, I-20. G-53, G-53. I-26, I-26. G-46, G-46. B-6, under the B, 6. N-32, N-32. G-57, G-57. B-8, under the B-8. O-74, O-74. N37. N37. B3, under the B3. We are looking for the letter X on Series 2, the orange-colored card. Your next number is I-30, I-30. I-19, I-19. G55, G55. N40, N40. B7, under the B7. I-16, I-16. N-34, N-43, N-43. N36. G50, G50. Looking for the letter X. O-65. O-64. O-69. O-71. N-31. N-31. O-75. B14, B14. G51, G51. G56, G56. Players, we have somebody on the line with the letter X. We'll take a moment to verify their card.
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2: And we did have a winner on the letter X. They bingoed on 071. Five additional numbers were called. N31, O75, B14, G51, and G56. 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On Series 2, the orange-colored card. 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Your next number up is B12. B12. G47, G47. B4, under the B4. B1, under the B1. O62. N44. B2, under the B2. O63. G58, G58. I24, I24. O70. Players, we have somebody on the line with the picture frame. 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
2: And we did have a winner on the pitcher frame. They bingoed on G58. Two additional numbers were called, I-24 and O-70. Those two numbers not eligible for the pitcher frame. 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Your next number up is G48. G48. I-23, I-23. O-72, O-72. G-59, G-59. I-29, I-29. I-28, I-28. B-15, B-15. I-21, I-21. G-49, G-49. I-17, I-17. N-41, N-41. B-13, B-13. And we have somebody on the line with the full card. 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
2: Lars, we did have a winner on the full card. They bingoed on N41. One additional number was called. That was B13. B13, not eligible for the full card. Here are the winning numbers for each of the games on Series 2, the orange colored card. Letter X was won on 071. The winning number for the pitcher frame, G58. And the full card was won on N41. We do have verified bingos for this series. Please call during the 15-minute break or at the end of the evening to have your bingos verified. Now we'll continue on with Series 3, playing on the dark green-colored cards, starting off with the letter X for a $100 payout, and your first number up is 061. 061. G48, G48. N35, N35. I23, I23. O72, O72. I26, I26. O71, O71. B14, B14. O65, O65. B13, B13. N32, N32. I20, I20. G54, G54. I24, I24. O68, O68. Looking for the letter X on Series 3, the dark green colored card. Your next number is B7. Under the B7. B3, under the B3. G50, G50. 073. B6, under the B6. O63. N40. I-21. I-16. G-51. G-58. N-36. Players, we have somebody on the line with the letter X. Will take a moment to verify their card.
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2: And players, we did have a winner on the letter X. They've been good on G51. Two additional numbers were called, G58 and N36. Those numbers not eligible for the letter X. Carrying on with your picture frame. That's all the numbers on the outside border of your card on Series 3, the dark green colored card. Playing for a $150 payout. Your next number up is 075. 075. B5, under the B5. N31. B1, under the B1. N43. O66. G47. 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

0: G56, G56. 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Looking for the picture frame. I-28, I-28. G60, G60. B11, B11. O-64, O-64. N-45, N-45. B4, under the B4. And we have somebody on the line with the picture frame. We'll take a moment to verify their card.
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0: And players, we did have a winner on the picture frame. They bingoed on N45. One additional number was called. That was B4. B4, not eligible for the picture frame. We'll carry on now with your full card, playing for a $250 payout. Your next number up is 067. 067. N44. N44. O-74. O-74. I-27. I-27. I-19. I-19. G57, G57. B8, under the B8. N34, N34.

0: 3-4. Players, we have somebody on the line with the full card. We'll take a moment to verify their card.
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0: And players, we did have a winner on the full card. They bingoed on B8. One additional number was called. That was N34. N34, not eligible for the full card. Here are the winning numbers for each of the games on Series 3, the dark green colored card. Letter X was 1 on G51. The winning number for the picture frame, N45. And the full card was 1 on B8. We do have verified bingos for this series. Please call during the 15-minute break or at the end of the evening to have your bingos verified. Now we'll continue on with Series 4, playing on the gold color card. We're going to start off with the Sputnik, playing for a $200 payout, and then we'll carry on with the full card worth $300. And the pattern for the Sputnik is comprised of all the numbers around your center free space, as well as the four corners. First number towards the Sputnik is 061. 061. I-25, I-25. I-23, I-23. G-59, G-59. G-57, G-57. I-29, I-29. G-49, G-49. G-50, G-50. O-75, O-75. N-43, N-43. G-46, G-46. O-65, O-65. G-53, G-53. G-48, G-48. 072. 072. I-17, I-17. I-16, I-16. We are looking for the Sputnik. That is all the numbers around your center free space as well as the four corners. Next number up is I-24, I-24. B4, under the B4. O-62, O-62. I-28, I-28. G-58, G-58. B-12, B-12. B-13, B-13. B-6, under the B-6. N-42, N-42. N-34, N-34. N-45, N-45. N-37, N-37. G-55, G-55. N-41, N-41. B-10, B-10. B-7, under the B-7. G-47, G-47. We are looking for the Sputnik on Series 4, the gold-colored card. I-20, I-20. And players, we have somebody on the line with the Sputnik. We'll take a moment to verify their card.
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0: And players, we did have a winner on the Sputnik. They've been going on N41. We had four additional numbers called after that. B10, B7, G47, and I20. Those numbers not eligible for the Sputnik. We'll carry on now with your full card playing for a $300 payout. And your next number up is 069. 069. N32. N32. G54, G54, N38, N38, G60, G60. I-27, B-11, B-11. B-8, under the B-8. B2, under the B2. G51, G51. B3. Under the B, 3. Oh, 63. Oh, 63. B1. Under the B, 1. I-30. I-30. O-73. B-15. B-15. I-26. I-26. B-14, B-14. N-31, N-31. G-56, G-56. O-64, O-64. Players, we have somebody on the line with the full card. Take a moment to verify their card.
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0: And players, we did have a winner on the full card. They bingoed on G56. One additional number was called. That was 064. 064, not eligible for the full card. Here are the winning numbers for the two games on Series 4, the gold-colored card. Sputnik game was won on N41, and the full card was won on G56. If you had a bingo in the first half and have not already called in, please do so now. If you get a recording, stay on the line. Your call will be answered in the order it was received.
13: If you won bingo on any of the games in Series 1 to Series 4 and have been verified, please write your name and address on the back of the card, the envelope, and mail the whole three upstrip. Do not cut cards. If mailing your card, please mail it to Radio Bingo, 13245 146th Street Northwest, Edmonton, Alberta, T5L4S8. Checks cannot be released without the winning bingo card.
0: And players, we're going to take a 15-minute break.

0: And players, we are back. Tonight, our bonanza on Series 7. We're playing for a $10,000 payout. And our toll-free line is 1-888-WIN-BIG-1. That's 1-888-946-2441. The winning card from last Saturday's bingo game was purchased from Morinville Shell in Morinville. And Radio Bingo has a visual aid board to assist in showing which numbers have been called. You can locate this tool at radiobingo.ca at the top of the page. Now we'll continue on with Series 5, playing on the pink colored card. And series numbers at the top of those cards should read either 010-1946, 095-1669, and 097-5957. If you don't have one of those series, please do not play the cards. We're going to start off with the letter X for a $100 payout. And your first number up is I-27. I-27. O-65. O-65. B-14, B-14. N-41, N-41. B-2, under the B-2. We'll recap the first five numbers out. First out was I-27, then O-65, B-14, N-41, and B-2. Your next number up is N-40, N-40. G-51, G-51. B-13, B-13. G-56, G-56. G-55, G-55. I-16, I-16. I-25, I-25. B-1, under the B-1. I-20, I-20. N-36, N-36. Looking for the letter X on Series 5, the pink colored card. Next number is I-22, I-22. O-66, O-66. I-24, I-24. O-72, O-72. B5. Under the B5. O70. O75. N44. N35. N35. I-26, I-26. G-47, G-47. Looking for the letter X. O-64, O-64. O-68, O-68. I-23, I-23. B-3, under the B-3. G50, G50. N43, N43. N39, N39. I-30, I-30. B-9, under the B-9. B-4, under the B-4. Players, we have somebody on the line with the letter X. Take a moment to verify their card.
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0: And we did have a winner on the letter X. They bingoed on B9. One additional number was called. That was B4. B4, not eligible for the letter X. Carrying on with your picture frame, that's all the numbers on the outside border of your card on Series 5, the pink color card. Playing for a $150 payout. Your next number up is B7. Under the B7. G 53, G 53, G 49, G 49. O 74, O 74. G 46, G 46. I 28, I 28. G 59, G 59. B 15, B 15. N 34, N 34. B 10, B 10. B 11, B 11. O 61, O 61. Players, we have somebody on the line with the picture frame. We'll take a moment to verify their card.
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0: We did have a winner on the picture frame. They bingoed on B11. One additional number was called 061. 061, not eligible for the picture frame. 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Oh, 69, oh, 69, oh, 71, oh, 71. I-19, I-19. 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
0: And we did have a winner on the full card. They bingoed on 069. Two additional numbers were called, 071 and I-19. Those numbers not eligible for the full card. Here are your winning numbers for each of the games on Series 5, the pink-colored card. Letter X was won on B-9, the winning number for the picture frame, B-11, and the full card was won on 069. We do have verified bingos for this series. Please call at the end of the evening to have your bingos verified. Now we'll continue on with Series 6, the gray color card. We're going to start off with the letter X, playing for a $100 payout. And your first number up is G46. G46. N38. O-64, O-64. B-14, B-14. G-47, G-47. N-44, N-44. B3, under the B3. I-30, I-30. N-37, N-37. I-22, I-22. O-68, O-68.

0: B5. Under the B5. Looking for the letter X on Series 6, the gray color card. Next number is I-19. I-19. G-52. G-52. N-39. N-39. N-45, N-45. O-69, O-69. B-12, B-12. B-8, under the B-8. N-41, N-41. I-29, I-29. O-73, O-73. G-60, G-60. N-40, N-40. G-48, G-48. N-35, N-35. B-4, under the B-4. G-54, G-54. And do we? Yes, we do. We have somebody on the line with the letter X. We'll take a moment to verify their card.
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1: And we did have a winner on the letter X. They bingoed on B4. One additional number was called. That was G54. G54, not eligible for the letter X. Carrying on now with your picture frame, that's all the numbers on the outside border of your card on Series 6. The gray color card, playing for a $150 payout. Your next number up is I-17. I-17. O-61. N-43. I-25. I-25. N-42. N-42. O-71. I-23. I-23. B-1. Under the B-1. G-49. O-66. O-66. G-56. G-56. I-21, I-21. G-58, G-58. O-74, O-74. I-27, I-27. Looking for the picture frame. O-67, O-67. I-24, I-24. G-51, G-51. B-9, under the B-9. O-63, O-63. B-7, under the B-7. I-18, I-18. Players, we have somebody on the line with the picture frame. We'll take a moment to verify their card.
2: 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We're right. We'll play another time. Sounds more like us.
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1: And players, we did have a winner on the pitcher frame. They've been going on B7. One additional number was called. That was I-18. I-18, not eligible for the pitcher frame. 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
1: And players, we did have a winner on the full card. They bigot on N32. Four additional numbers were called after that. B15, N35, I-28, and O-70. Those numbers not eligible for the full card. Here are the winning numbers for each of the games on Series 6, the gray-colored card. The letter X game was won on B4. The winning number for the picture frame, B7, and the full card was won on N32. We do have verified bingos for this series. Please call at the end of the evening to have your bingos verified.
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1: Now, players, you can set up your Bonanza cards. Should be playing on Series 7, the olive green colored cards. And the series numbers at the top of those cards should read either 010-1946, 095-1669, and 097-5957. Radio Bingo has the visual aid board to assist in showing which numbers have been called. You can locate this tool at radiobingo.ca at the top of the page. Now, players, we're going to start off with the W pattern, playing for a $250 payout. Then we'll carry on with your full card bonanza worth $10,000. Then we'll finish off the evening with the $1,000 full card consolation game. We ask for your cooperation that once we have a verified winner on the full card, we ask you to please drop off the bingo hotline. Until the hotline is cleared, we cannot continue on with the $1,000 full card consolation game. Thank you for your cooperation. Now, the W pattern is comprised of all the B's, all the O's, the center free space, as well as second from the bottom, I and G. First number towards the W pattern is N31, N31. I-19, I-19. O-68, O-68. O-74, O-74. N-39, N-39. We'll recap the first five numbers out. First out was N31, I-19, O-68, O-74, and N39. Your next number up is O-65, O-65. N-45, N-45. N-37, N-37. B-1, under the B-1. I-24, I-24. O-63, O-63. B-2, under the B-2. N-40, N-40. B-12, B-12. I-25, I-25. B-3, under the B-3. 061. B11, B11. I-30, I-30. G-54, G-54. B-8, under the B-8. I-29, I-29. I-22, I-22. G-50, G-50. O-75, O-75. G-51, G-51. O-66, O-66. I-17, I-17. N-38, N-38. N-44, N-44. N-32, N-32. N-33, N-33. B-4, under the B-4. G-48, G-48. We are looking for the W pattern. That is all your B's, all your O's, your center free space, as well as second from the bottom, I and G. Your next number is G-49, G-49. I-28, I-28. I-18, I-18. G-46, G-46. O-71, O-71. G53, G53, B14, B14. N35, N35. I-20, I-20. G-58, G-58. Looking for the W pattern. I-27, I-27. B9, under the B9. N41, N41. And players, we have somebody on the line with the W pattern. Take a moment to verify their card.
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1: And we did have a winner on the W pattern. They bingoed on B9. One additional number was called. That was N41. N41 will go towards your full card bonanza, which we are playing for a $10,000 payout. And your next number up is G57. G57. N43, N43. G52, G52. G60, G60. 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
1: He lay face down on the desert sand, clutching a six gun in his hand. Shot from behind, I thought he was dead, for under his heart was an ounce of lead. But a spark still burned, so I used my knife, and late that night, I saved the life of Ringo. I nursed him till the danger passed. The days went by, he mended fast. And then from dawn till setting sun, he practiced with that deadly gun. And hour on hour, I watched in awe. No human being could match the draw of Ringo. One day we rode the mountain crest, and I went east, and he went west. I took to law and wore a star, while he spread terror near and far. With lead and blood he gained such fame, all through the west they feared the name of Ringo. I knew someday I'd face the test, which one of us would be the best. And sure enough, the word came down that he was holed up in the town. I left the posse out in the street, and I went in alone to meet Ringo. They said my speed was next to none, but my lightning draw had just begun when I heard a blast that stung my wrist. The gun went flying from my fist, and I was looking down the bore of the deadly 44 of Ringo. They say that was the only time that anyone had seen him smile. He slowly lowered his gun, and then he said to me, "We're even, friend." And so at last I understood that there was still a spark of good in Ringo.

0: He turned and stepped into the street. 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A moment later, he lay dead. The town began to shout and cheer. Nowhere was there shed a tear for Ringo.
1: Ringo.
0: The story spread throughout the land that I had beaten Ringo's hand. And it was just the years, they say, that made me put my guns away. But on his grave, they can't explain the tarnished star above the name of Ringo.

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0: It's a night of classic hits, holiday favorites, and all that Kenny and Dolly nostalgia. 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
3: Windspeaker Radio Network weather brought to you by Air North, the Yukon's airline. For Chippewyan Buffalo, some sun and cloud, 30% chance of showers this afternoon, and high of 13. For McMurray, some sun and cloud, 60% chance of showers this afternoon, risk of a thunder shower and windy, the high 15. Grand Prairie and Horse Lake First Nation, some sun and cloud, 30% chance of showers, windy, and up to 15. Edmonton, Ladue County, sunny this morning, sun and cloud through the afternoon, windy, and high of 19. Calgary, Satina, and Siksika Nations, clearing, windy, and high of 22. Slave Lake, clearing this morning, sun and cloud through the afternoon, 30% chance of showers, risk of a thunder shower, and windy, the high 14. Lethbridge, Medicine Hat, and Pekani Nations, sunny and windy, and high of 24. Lac La Biche, Coal Lake, and Bonnyville, sunny this morning, sun and cloud through the afternoon, slight chance of showers, maybe a late day thunder shower, and windy, the high 17. Red Deer County, cloudy, 30% chance of showers this morning, clearing through the afternoon, windy, and high of 20. Peace River, some sun and cloud, windy, and a high of 14. And in High Level, some sun and cloud, slight chance of showers this morning, and a high of 13.
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0: Calgary at 88.1. It's Tuesday, 6:18, and it's Sean in the Morning, and let's find out what we're celebrating today. You're kind of confused, like, what? Huh? What's going on? Every day's got something to celebrate. Let's find out. Hello, Corrine.
1: Good morning, Sean.
0: Happy Tuesday.
1: Happy Tuesday to you.
0: Slept through my entire Monday. I was in bed at 6:30 last night.
1: Oh, my gosh. You're getting old, buddy.
0: So I'll let everybody else celebrate today. What are we celebrating?
1: Well, actually, first of all, I need to get adopted first.
0: Oh.
1: Because I really want to celebrate this day. It is National Give Your Daughter Money Day today.
0: Today, yesterday, the day before, the day before.
1: You're supposed to transfer some funds.
0: Every day the phone rings, I look and I'm like, oh, boy, here we go. You get a text with a picture that shows a bill or a receipt or something.
1: Mm-hmm. The pockets open up and out comes the moolah.
0: Yeah, yeah. Thank God I'm loaded. You know, it's so easy.
1: Oh, so can you adopt me too?
0: Sure. You want on the list? Absolutely.
1: Yeah.
0: Yeah, yeah.
1: Daddy.
0: I'll just send you a bag of empties.
1: Hey, I'll take it. You know, like 5 cents a can. It adds up. Sean.
0: If you say so.
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0: We're just guys. It's what we do, you know? We're just dudes doing dude things. Whatever those things are. Red Deer, 88.7, 96.7 in Coal Lake. And it is Tuesday, 6:35. It's Sean in the morning. I need your help with a little something that's going on over at the Operation Friendship Senior Society. They've been doing this for a few years now. It's called Socktober. Say it with me. Socktober. Operation Friendship does great work in the inner city in Edmonton, taking care of seniors. And, well, let's get you some details on what Socktober is all about. And find the website, OFSS.org. Because if you can't bring socks in, well, see, I've kind of let you in a little bit, didn't I? You can donate some cash online if you're able at OFSS.org. There's a donate now button, but my Jimmy buddy, Jimmy Morrison, is on the line. Jimmy, how you doing, buddy?
1: I'm fantastic. You?
0: Doing really well. My gosh, it's October already, and that means it's time for Socktober.
1: Yay, the most magical month of the year.
0: How many years have you been doing this?
1: You know what? I've lost count. It's probably 6 or 7 easily. But it's such an easy campaign that people love to get involved with. And it brings so much joy for people, especially as we get closer to the cold winter months.
0: For those who don't know what Socktober is all about, give us the 411.
1: Yeah, so this is a very special month for us. So we are collecting socks, and our goal is 10,000 pairs of warm new winter socks, both men and women, for the month of October. And the reason why we pick October is because when the winter months start to hit and those temperatures drop, this is when we need to, more socks to hand out to those living on the streets, our seniors in need, over 55 plus, that maybe just need that extra pair of socks, that warmth, come wintertime.
0: And it's something that you and I take, you know, for granted, but you think about somebody who's sleeping on the streets when it's 30 below and, you know, there's a chance your socks get wet, you might need another pair, you don't have a pair, frostbite sets in, my gosh, it can be just, oh, it can be horrifying.
1: Frostbite is the worst thing I've ever seen doing this job. It just, it's one of those things that you just look and go, oh, it could be preventable. And a pair of socks helps prevent that. And you mentioned the wet with the elements and them getting their socks wet. They'll keep those socks on. Now, they'll at least have some more pairs of socks to put on a warm or double up in socks. What happens if your sock gets a rip in it? Half of them don't even care. They'll wear it. Something over their foot. So we're able to give a few pairs out, a pack, whatever they need to get them through that elements of our cold winter months. And oh, I can't even imagine living one night on our street.
0: Oh, forget about it. Oh, not a chance.
1: So this is something small that we can do to help them. And you know what? Give that gift of warmth come the cold winter month.
0: So how can our listeners help?
1: Yeah, so there's a few sites that we have kind of set up as drop-off spots. So Three Leaf Wellness. And Sean, I'll send you the poster so you can share with everyone.
0: Okie dokie.
1: Three Leaf Wellness is in the West End. Cookies by George at Kingsway Garden Mall and Edmonton City Center have a box up. And then we also have Summerside Residents Association. And they're a new kind of sponsor on board this year. If you're in the South Side, everyone was like, I live on the South Side. I need a place to drop it off. So they've come on board. And then obviously the easiest one is at our main office, which is Macaulay Lodge, which is 9520 108 Ave, Monday to Friday between 8 and 4.
0: It is officially Socktober, and we need your help. More details online at OFSS.org. Jimmy, thanks, buddy.
1: Thank you.
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0: 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And welcome to your Tuesday. How you doing? 6:49, and it's Sean in the morning. Hello.
1: Good morning, Sean. Mike from Calgary.
0: Mike, how you doing, buddy?
1: Good, good. So the big chat here today is how gas went from $1.39 to $1.74 overnight.
0: It's crazy. I saw that. I was driving in this morning, but I did see a $1.41, but further up the road, it was $1.72.
1: Yeah, no, pretty much overnight.
0: Yeah, I just got off gas, buddy, and it's gone up, you know, in spots. Still some deals out there, but looks like things are changing a little. So if you spot that deal, grab it. $1.35 in Calgary actually is the cheapest. $1.41 in Edmonton. $1.55 in Coal Lake. $1.49 in Fort Mac. GP's at $1.59. So is Lethbridge. $1.63 in Medicine Hat. And $1.49 in Red Deer. Interesting. We all have our thoughts. It's 6 this morning in Edmonton, Calgary's Tinnisiska Nation at 9, Fort Mac and Wind Buffalo at 8, it's 10 in Lethbridge, Medicine Hat Piconi Nation, Lloyd's at 7, 8 in Coal Lake, Lac La Biche and Bonneville, GP and Horse Lake First Nation, Red Deer's at 7, Peace River at 9, and Slave Lake is sitting at 5. Now, request, give you a chance to win one here. It's about 7:20. With Guess the Song, it's Truckin' Songs all this week, and well, C.W. McCall had a legendary trucking song. You know what it's called. Stick around. We'll play at 7:20.
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Jade Eagleson's Rodeo Queen. Perfect timing. CFR gets going very, very soon, straight into this weekend. 6:58, it's Tuesday morning with Sean. Hello there. Get your birthday and anniversary shout-outs in at 866-909-7771. We announce those at 820. This is John Anderson on the Wind Speaker Radio Network.

0: Peace River, some sun and cloud, windy and high 14. And in high level, some sun and cloud, slight chance of showers this morning, and high 13.
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0: 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The Community Champion of the Week coming up here in just a moment. Hey, welcome to your Tuesday, 7:19, and it's Sean in the morning. One thing in traffic to let you know about. In St. Albert, southbound Campbell Road, Anthony Henday, this would be the north leg. The ramp's closed because of an overturned semi. If you have an update on this situation, yeah, it's a couple of hours old. But overturned semi, yeah, that's not being handled anytime soon. So let me know if you have an update at 866-909-7771. It's 6 this morning in Edmonton, Calgary, Sistina, Siksika Nation at 9, 8 in Fort Mac Wood, Buffalo, Lethbridge, Medicine at Pecani Nation at 10, Lloyd's at 7, 8 in Cold Lake, Lac La Biche, and Bonneville, Red Deer's at 7, 8 in GP, Horse Lake, First Nation, Peace River, 9, and in Slave Lake, it's 5. Now, let's give you a chance to win a request. If you want to hear a tune this morning, I make it pretty easy. This week, it's all truckin' tunes. They don't get any easier than this one. What's the name of this tune? From C.W. McCall.
1: Breaker 19, this here's a rubber duck. You got a copy on me, Big Ben, come on. Yeah, 10-4, Big Ben, for sure. By golly, it's clean, clear to Flagtown, come on.
0: You have to call me. But what's it called?
1: Breaker 19, this here's a rubber duck. You got a copy on me, Big Ben, come on. Yeah, 10-4, Big Ben, for sure. By golly, it's clean, clear to Flagtown, come on.
0: C.W. McCall, you know the name of the song. Give me a ring and I'll play you a request at 866-909-7771.
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3: My name is Bill Ward. I'm the founder of the organization named Bill Ward Life, and I'm a person in recovery.
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3: 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We sit with the relatives. We plant seeds of healing and recovery. We listen and hear their stories. And then we try to help them with the resource and what's right in front of them. That might mean detox, could mean treatment, housing, family trouble, you know, a trip to the hospital and visit, finding a way back to the culture. 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And to give hope is our lead mission. We're passionate about this because I know people can recover. I know families and communities can recover. I also know how hard it is to take the first step alone. I've been there. Our team believes in showing up, building trust, and staying with the people through the tough parts. Healing doesn't happen alone. It happens together. So, you know, I want every relative we meet to feel like their life matters and that there is a path forward. That's why I do this work. And that's why Bill Ward Life exists. One person, one family, one community at a time, we can recover. And the ripple effect is profound.
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0: in this here's a duck. Now, you want to back off them hogs? 10-4, about 5 miles or so. 10, roger. Them hogs is getting intense up here.
1: By the time we got into Tulsa Town, we had 85 trucks in all. But they's a roadblock up on the Cloverleaf, and them bears is wall to wall. Yeah, them Smokies as thick as bugs on a bumper. They even had a bear in the air. I says, calling all trucks, this here's the duck. We about

0: 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Fort Chip at 89.9, 106.3 in Medicine Hat. Great song of the day coming up here in just a moment. It's 7:37 and Tuesday morning with Sean. Got a text from my daughter the other day. She says, look what I made. And it was a huge jar of pickled onions. One of my faves. And my dad's too. He would have been so proud to see that jar. That was his thing. He loved making pickled onions. And, the memories start rolling. Back in the mid-80s, sitting in the living room, on a Sunday afternoon, there would be on the coffee table a bowl of pickled onions, maybe some pickled eggs too. Fragrant afternoon, let me tell you. There'd be an ashtray, and Dad would be sitting in his favorite chair. He'd sit down and watch NFL and golf all Sunday. So then I got to thinking, hang on a second. Let's go back to 1985. What would you have on your coffee table in 1985 that you wouldn't have on your coffee table today? Feel free to text or call 866-909-7771. I remember that converter box. I don't know when those came out. Might have been early 80s to mid 80s, but it was like, ooh, Super Channel and First Choice and all these extra channels were in the converter box. So Dad would be like, hey, Johnny, go throw it over there and do the thing there where you flip the thing so we can see what's going on here with the converter box here and see what's happening. Okay, Dad, that made a lot of sense. Yeah, so feel free to chime in. 1985, what's in your house that maybe you don't see these days?
1: Well, my mom didn't have a coffee table in 1985, but she was really into, like, the silk plants.
0: Oh, gosh, yes.
1: So there was silk plants everywhere, and at that time, my older sister was in floral design. So she would come and visit and make all of these wicker and silk plant arrangements for my mother.
0: And I can see Mom on maybe Sundays dusting all the silk plants.
1: Yes.
0: Because they collect a lot of dust.
1: Yes, they do. And we had a wood-burning stove or a fireplace in each of our living rooms.
0: Okay.
1: And so then there was more dust because you get all of the residual stuff from the fireplace or wood-burning stove.
0: And kids being kids, I would have been writing my name in side tables and just la, la, la.
1: Yeah, no, my mom, there was no way that was tolerated.
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0: 7:43, it's Tuesday morning with Sean, taking you back to 1983. On this day, George Strait released his third studio album, Right or Wrong. Became his first number one on the country charts. Bunch of great singles from it. My favorite, and hopefully one of yours, coming up in a moment. Found a great interview with George. Let's go back to 1986. Remember Mary Hart, John Tesh, Entertainment Tonight?
13: Texas has been so good to me and for me. I still have so many friends down there, you know, and people that I see at every concert, you know, and they'll come out and I'll see the same people, and it's a great feeling.
14: You have had three gold albums in 12 months. That is almost unheard of these days in the music business. How did you do it?
13: I don't know. You know, I'm not kidding you when I say that. It's just wonderful, isn't it?
14: What is it about you, George, that's so sexy?
13: You're going to have to tell me, Elaine, because I certainly don't know. You know, I don't look in the mirror and say, what is it about you, George?
14: All of your female fans are dying to know, do you sleep in pajamas or not?
13: No, I don't. No pajamas for this guy.

0: Gladys and Fort Mac at 94.5, 88.1 in Calgary, and it's Tuesday with Sean, 751. It's October 6th. If you know someone celebrating a birthday or anniversary, 866-909-7771. We announce those at 820. Same number if you want to chime in on this morning's question. It's 1985. What's sitting on the coffee table? Shania says a Sears wish book. Oh, remember the Sears wish book? Went right to the back. If Christmas was coming, oh, start folding pages, maybe tearing out a photo or two, taping them to the fridge, all that stuff. Let's see. Ann says grocery flyers or bills. Yeah. Newspaper, weekly magazine, says Brenda. Ashley says rotary phone. Yes. With a cord that was like a mile long. But it was never long enough if you were talking to a boyfriend or girlfriend. Would you guys leave me alone? I'm trying. Dad, leave. Stop it. Stop saying. Yeah. Mm-hmm. Not that I ever had girls calling the house. 1985. What's on the coffee table?
1: Baby bottles.
0: Okay. So how old were the kids in 85?
1: One.
0: So you were kind of busy.
1: I was busy in the early 80s.
0: Yeah. What else was on the table?
1: Then in the 90s. Magazines. I used to read some news magazines.
0: Oh, yeah. Yeah.
1: And the TV Guide.
0: See, and you don't see TV Guide anymore. Like, it used to be, if it wasn't in the paper, you could buy it at the store somewhere.
1: Yeah, but I don't watch TV, so I don't care. I quit television, like, 15 years ago.
0: Oh, you're missing out on a great new show called Seinfeld.
1: Yeah, no, I never cared for Seinfeld either.
0: So how long has it been since you actually watched TV?
1: One apartment I had free cable, and I watched the reboot 10 episodes or whatever of The X-Files.
0: So it's been a long time.
1: It's been a while, yeah. I don't miss it.
0: I would love to live in your bubble. I think that would be amazing.
1: Really? I'm watching The Sopranos now, so you may not.
0: Getting caught up on those 20-year-old TV shows. I've heard good things about Little House on the Prairie.
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0: Dina Carter. We danced anyway. This is the Wind Speaker Radio Network in Edmonton at 98.5, 88.1 in Calgary. It's Sean in the morning. Happy Tuesday. It's 8:21. Your birthday and anniversary shout-outs here in just a sec. You ever wake up with an earworm? I'm not sure happens what's going on with our minds while we're sleeping. But the other day I woke up with the theme from Fraggle Rock in my head. Now, I don't remember my dreams. I don't know what happens, but I just don't. But I woke up and I'm like, Fraggle Rock? Woke up with another one this morning. Not so much a song, but this from way back when.
1: Now, don't forget a loaf of bread, a container of milk, and a stick of butter. If you can't remember, I'll write it down for you.
2: That's okay, Mommy. 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I remember. A loaf of bread, a container of milk, and a stick of butter. A loaf of bread, a container of milk, and a stick of butter.
0: You can see her walking down the street, can't you? Happening to my mind. Let's get you caught up on traffic. Might still be a situation southbound Campbell Northwest, and it's the westbound leg of the Anthony Henday. This is the north leg. Is that confusing? Yeah, maybe a little. North leg of the Henday, right by the St. Albert Trailer, just a little bit up by Campbell Road, closed because of an overturned semi on the ramp. As far as the temps go, it's 6 in Edmonton. Calgary Stinna Siksika Nation at 8, 7 now in a whole bunch of spots. Actually, pretty much everybody. We're all at 7. There you go. All right. Now, let's do this, shall we?
3: Friends all around with cheers and wishes, candles on a cake that's just delicious. It's all for you today, because it's birthday time.
0: It's Tuesday, October the 6th, your birthday and anniversary shout-outs. George Gray and GP, 55 today. Happy birthday, buddy. Brian Walters, happy birthday, Brian. Hope you have a great day, man. Megan Chopik, happy birthday, Megan. And Sharon Will, happy birthday. Sharon, a great day. Oh, on the list of celebs, one of my crushes. She was in the movie Cocktail with Tom Cruise, Adventures in Babysitting. Among others, Elizabeth Shue is 63. Kevin Cronin, lead singer of REO Speedwagon. You just can't fight this feeling. He's 75 today. And TikTok star Addison Rae, who's making millions just shooting TikTok videos. Number one TikTok generator in 2020. Just millions and millions. She's 26 today. The kids will know who she is. That's it. If you're celebrating today, have a great one. When you know someone celebrating, let me know through the websites.
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0: Kenny Chesney. She thinks my tractor's a little bit sexy. This is the Wind Speaker Radio Network in Red Deer at 88.7, 96.7 in Coal Lake. And it's Tuesday with Sean. It's 8:40. Hello there. Request show's coming up. Now you start giving it some thoughts. Is there a tune I want to hear? Well, come 9, you can give me a ring at 866-909-7771 or get a jump start. You can text that same number or through the websites at cfweradio.ca or cjwe.ca. Talking this morning about the year 1985, mid-80s. We can go anywhere in there. What would be sitting on your coffee table in 85 that most likely is not sitting on your coffee table today? Marlene says rotary phone, cigarettes in an ashtray, remote for the VCR. Yep. Alice says candies, flowers, newspapers, some homework. Vice grips to change the channel with, says Cindy. And of course, I'm sure we all had foil around the antennas at the back of the TV. Hold it right there, Sean. Hang on. Twist it a little bit. Yeah. Dad's sitting on the couch. I'm behind the TV. Yeah. Just turn it a little. Yeah. Right there. Perfect. Okay. Do you want me to hold it now? Yes. Just stay right there all afternoon. Ah, the 80s. Good times. What was on your coffee table?
1: I would say an ashtray.
0: Yeah. It was either on the coffee table or Dad had one of those, it wasn't brass, it was that shiny gold.
1: Oh, the ones that stand up?
0: Yeah, right beside his favorite chair, and the ashtray weighed about 14,000 pounds.
1: Yeah, and we'd be in a blue haze.
0: Yeah, exactly.
1: Choking to death.
0: Yeah.
1: Choking to death.
0: Sean, go make me a cigarette in the clicker there and bring it here in the living room.
1: Yeah, can you get me the second cup of coffee while I watch NFL football on before I have to go to work?
0: Did we grow up together?
1: We had the same generational parents. Even though you're 10 years younger than me, it was all the same.
0: And I wonder why I have this nagging cough.
1: Yeah.
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0: in Canada to renew its bilateral agreement under the federal government's 10-year National Health Accord. The funding comes from two different streams. The first, labeled Working Together, aims to make it easier for people to access health care. The federal government has earmarked $51 million over the next 7 years to fund the training and recruitment of physicians, as well as integrating primary health care teams so the system is easier to navigate. Some of this money will also go toward mental health and substance use services, including culturally appropriate mental wellness and suicide prevention programs. The second pot of money, the Build Communities Strong Fund, is for infrastructure. The federal government plans to invest $70 million for 16 health infrastructure projects in 12 communities, while the territory kicks in $23 million. Key projects highlighted include space for a new MRI machine at Stanton Territorial Hospital in Yellowknife, a new CT scanner in Inuvik, 6 new health cabins in remote communities with populations under 100 residents, a community wellness center in Delaney, and specialized spaces for an Indigenous clinic. A dedicated funding stream for mental health and addictions is set to expire, with funding for those programs absorbed into the territory's main bilateral health agreement moving forward. The territory states it will continue to report publicly each year on its progress toward agreed-upon health targets as construction and program planning moves forward. In Alberta, Indigenous students at Wolf Creek Public Schools are engaging in new cultural programs that provide immersive, hands-on experiences at school. Taught alongside elders and knowledge keepers, the culture camps aim to bridge youth to traditional teachings and empower cultural identity. Schools across the division were invited to bring their students together for culture camps hosted in Pinoca, Lacombe, and Black Falls. The camps immerse students in topics such as Métis history, traditional crafts and games, traditional dance, teepee teachings, and medicine wheel teachings. The Wolf Creek Public Schools Indigenous Education and Reconciliation Team organized the transportation so the schools could participate. Students are taken through circles focusing on cultural topics taught by elders, knowledge keepers, and Indigenous teachers. This is the first year the Indigenous Education and Reconciliation Team implemented this type of opportunity for students. The team will continue to implement culture camps as well as another version of cultural teachings called mini camps throughout the school division. Alongside the elders and knowledge keepers, they will also continue to engage students, staff, and school administration throughout the school year. That's a look at your National Indigenous News.
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5: Welcome to Conversation on Nakoda. My name is Thomas Snow, here as always with Dr. Inkushin Alice Kakwitz. Now, Inkushin, it's been a busy week for you this past week. We just had the National Day for Truth and Reconciliation. And I thought it'd be, important to talk about why this day is important for you as a survivor of residential schools, but also as someone that speaks your language, someone that continues on ceremony and culture. Why is the National Day for Truth and Reconciliation important for you?
6: Amba was tits the guncha wow naker. Amba ni nangand almost their hands. Don't you do? Tiahna upigina bitia hands. Amba ni tiahna. 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Nangu dokin tasami hubi canes. Says Ngagichi dabi, eche duzeko. Nangu Ngagichi dab zes duhantehize. That's a honya be doing okapke. Ze ne wanta sagisuan dos hitiaka.

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1: Nishina, you talk a lot about this Yuzhangabiti, and that's how you've referred to the residential schools, which, I think the translation is really a place of harm, a place of, I don't want to say torture, but it's where someone is abused. It's an abuse house is how it translates. And, I think a lot of what you spoke to was around the healing that, a national day like truth and a day like National Day for Truth and Reconciliation, it allows for people that survive to heal, for the communities that were impacted to heal, and really for the country as a whole to heal from this process. And you spoke to the fact that it's a part of this country's history. It's a part of this country's history of in the residential schools and assimilation, Canada's assimilation policy, and the different genocidal acts that were committed. And you spoke to the opportunity that survivors now have to share their stories, and you also highlighted the fact that many survivors never got to share their stories. There were many children that never made it home. And those that did make it home, there were many years that went by before, what had happened was recognized and spoken about. And, what happened was so impactful that there's not an Indigenous person, a First Nations, Métis, or Inuit person that has not been impacted personally by the residential school in their lives through either loss of identity, loss of culture, loss of ceremony, loss of connection to who they are. And so residential school has shaped so much of our lives as First Nations people in a way that we truly don't understand it. And that's kind of what you're speaking to, is that it's an opportunity for survivors to also reflect on how that harm that was inflicted on them and the trauma that was inflicted, that was passed on through generations. And so it's an opportunity for generational healing to happen as well. And I always say that it's an opportunity. It doesn't mean that it will happen. And this is something a lot of people, I think, take for granted, is that it is not enough to simply speak to the truth of it, although that is a foundational step. After that, there's the work. And the work is what you're speaking to, is that building the future of healing, of correcting those behaviors, of addressing the behaviors as a community, but also as families, as individuals, looking at ourselves of how we've been impacted and influenced, and how those behaviors still shape our day-to-day lives. Now, you also spoke to the ones that never got to share their stories, and how important that it is to be able to speak to what happened. And I always try to connect this, but for young, especially for children, if I'm speaking to children, is people to understand the direct connection between the First Nations people they see on the street and the residential schools. Because many of the people on the street were in residential schools. And many of the other people that you see now, their parents were in their residential schools. And so that is a direct outcome of the residential schools. And people often associate it to cultural or moral failings of First Nations, when really it was a systemic and genocidal process and policy that was carried out by the government and by the colonial governments to disempower us. And so today really is a day of healing and empowerment. And so in that, I want to talk more about this after the break. You're listening to Conversational Nakota.

0: Welcome back to Conversational Nakota. My name is Thomas Snow here, as always, with Inkosin Dr. Alice Kakwitz. Now, Ina, we've been talking about TRC because, TRC just happened. And so I wanted to give you an opportunity, and take this time to talk about why it was important for you, why it's important that people, get out and they're an active participant in the National Day for Truth and Reconciliation.
1: It's in me teeth near Ambadi. That says Mina Snow Me Cheese. Neos being Chakiabi with the Yohnata something with no stina, that's a doha. Daskan Aindohe Sinchita, Aindohe Yam Tawan. Daskam Natia, Data Hunyagi Sintia, Data Nahu Sintia, Dago was Hitia Nazi Nahnis Nangahamanizi, Ingichimitawat, Nan Daguna Nayahuntas, Daguna Hoyam Nantas, the Hitta the Wind, Nin Katsani. Snow yacht it out. It's a no hit as it co. Ne no hand of monkeyta in it chimmy one in me hidamne. It's a mazi ze da good gixi and try is one as kind of nahnawana. Can in dash can when she taught you honey hit it as it co. Hit as it co down hosting nado she am gauze. 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It's in Abba ne what is a big and a snail still now and out. Wouldn't she get yin chabin? Who was saga Yahamone Zays, whom I got nuns in the ingibi ho in a new stomach. Ne in gas nimitia one who you come in chair. 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
0: Nisina, Nandu really spoke to this harm, this trauma that happened long ago when you're asked to share stories about that time. And elders across the land are asked to share their stories at that time. You know, I appreciated that you reminded everyone to be kind to yourself, to recognize that sharing your story, it can bring you back to that time where you were a child. And you really spoke to that, how there are different environmental or, you know, different things that can re-trigger that trauma and really bring you back into that moment of trauma. And I appreciate how you talked about your own healing from that, and how, you know, there are so many people that it is possible to stay stuck in that trauma. But, you know, there are many that have worked on that, and they're able to share those parts from a place of healing. And remind, as you said yourself, you remind yourself that you're not a kid anymore, that happened a long time ago. And so there are ways to ground yourself as you go through these difficult conversations about a truth that needs to be told, and the truth that follows that harm as well. And that sharing of the story of resilience and healing, really, I think is, you know, that is something that you also highlighted, is that healing can take many forms, and that one of the forms of healing is to find your voice. And in our culture, you know, you were saying how the voice and our ability to speak out was one of the things that was taken from our elders and those that survived the residential schools, and how proud you are now to see young people using their voice in an empowered way, in an assertive way, in a way that, you know, it's strong and it's healed. And really, that is a form, that is one of the outcomes of healing, is the return of our voice, to be able to speak to what's important to us, but also, you know, for us to be able to say no to things in a healthy way. And also to be able to say yes to things in a healthy way. And that's something that people often overlook about trauma, is that trauma isn't bad things happening to you. It's also good things not happening to you. And the reason why that happens is often our inability to say yes to good things as well. So we'll be right back after the break. You're listening to Conversational Nakota.

0: Welcome back to Conversational Nakota. My name is Thomas Snow, here with Inkushin Dr. Alice Kakwitz, and we've been talking about National Day for Truth and Reconciliation, and you know why Inkushin's been sharing why that's been important for her as a survivor of the residential schools and someone that still has their language ceremonies and, you know, continues to share those with all across the nation. And so we talked about the residential schools and the trauma, but also the healing. And the last part there, you said, you know, when you sharing about your own healing journey, is something you reminded everyone is the healing power of the land. And how, you know, after sharing these stories, you have to go and take time to be on the land so that you can get the healing from it, that the land can take that hurt and turn it into something. And one of the ways that you said right now is with your sister or your niece, and you go berry picking. And berry picking is something you find that grounds you. And, you know, it is something that I always think is so funny, because all of our activities that we used to do right now, we would be very busy right now with harvesting. And then here we are sharing about trauma. But, it is an important day. And just as important as that day is also how we recover and how we heal and how we process these stories into action and healing, so that the end effect is not one of trauma and ongoing hurt, but one of healing and resilience and shared lessons to build a better community and a better world.
1: Do kampagia tu ra pagia ni hamite ne do ha da ostena iyo chin chin ami tau ze do na wahona ze hobi do ha saksa bi wate jabi ga do ha saksa chaku I abi nangu giji hamio ze ko da wagi na nans ne indo nange nange mami se ye bis agichi debi eda hamile ne dukhayo mi ko hechi shinchatse e abi is onke wan hechi aduk rostin na wa te dabiga ze gidi hamu ze so pim so di na na
0: you talked about the healing from the land and how you wanted to share a funny story about you had gone berry picking and you're sworn to secrecy about the location, so you can't tell us where it is on the air, but the true berry pickers know the spot, and you're saying how you were out there yesterday and there is another one that picks berries out there amongst you, and how you know, when everyone heard that bear call, that crowd call out, everyone ran, you especially ran to the, you know, gathered up your things and, you know, went to the safety of the vehicle. But you talked about how, you know, you were afraid then. It was very scary, but how, you know, there's a difference in the fear that you experience in a fear with a bear and something like a traumatic memory. And the fear that brings up, and how those two are very different types of fears, and it was it's important to understand that, and it's a way that the land can remind us of, you know, being connected to our moment and now, and you know, with trauma, oftentimes it is in the past, and so it's something that happened in the past, having impact and ongoing presence now. In the present moment, you know, it's something in the past that you carry it into the present moment. Whereas fear, like what you described with the bear, you know, that's it's something very much in the moment, and then it's gone. Mm-hmm. And so, you know, you were quickly able to address the fear, and then you were moved on, and that was a normal way to metabolize fear. And so that wasn't a traumatic event, and although it was scary. And so there are these different types of events, and this is something for people that, you know, work with survivors and with First Nations populations. It's important to understand this. In medicine, it's called post-traumatic stress disorder, and there's all kinds of Wasiju names for it, but it really is that, you know, in your story about the land as a healer, there's different ways that the land heals us, including putting us in a position of real danger, at least momentarily, and how, you know, there's that difference between the real danger of the moment and something like traumatic fear that eats away at us, and how there we can use the land to differentiate between the two, and then further use that as a healing tool if we allow ourselves that time and space to be out there. And so now you also want to highlight all of the brave warriors that are speaking up and standing out against those that would deny your experiences and the experiences of our families, our aunties, our uncles, our grandparents, you know, our loved ones, in some cases our brothers and sisters. And so I want to express gratitude to all those that stand out against anyone who would deny the reality and truth of our elders and our loved ones. So that concludes this week's episode of Conversational Nakota. 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
5: Owen Riegling is set to perform at the Bonnets Energy Center in Grand Prairie on October 25th as part of his In the Feeling tour. Dom Davis will open the night, and it starts at 7:30. Also, McDonald Island Park in Fort McMurray is excited to welcome the Reclaws to the Seanook Fieldhouse on October 25th. The show will also feature music from Chantel Davidson and will kick off at 7. And Dawson Gray's Bars Gone Now tour stops in Edmonton on October 21st at Daisy's Saloon. Tickets are $25, the doors open at 7, and the concert begins at 8. For more information on these or other concerts, check out the Concerts and Events page at cfweradio.ca.
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4: Hello?
5: Hello, Loretta.
4: Darling, I knew it was you.
5: Loretta, there's something I just got to tell you.
4: Oh, please, tell me what to do.
5: I don't really know how to say this, but I want to

0: know you know that I never thought it would come to this.
1: You tell me it's over and done.
0: I really thought that I loved you, and you know that.
1: You say that you've had all your fun.
0: And you just got to believe me. I never meant to hurt you.
1: But I can't believe
0: this is the hardest thing.
1: The phone.
0: Yeah, I'll be gone.
1: As soon as I hang up the phone.
0: Goodbye, Loretta.
2: Emu kik sepak akto takani sugiska kagamin beta gustan. Good morning here on a Tuesday. I'm here again, your friendly neighborhood Jim Cardinal. Nay, friendly neighborhood sometimes. I'd have here to kind of spend with a couple hours with you and play you some songs, tell you some stories, and, you know, just a good way of life. That's what we like to do. We like to kake hui mui kama mi chumuya maga kama mam skutama ki wai kapetutama hai hai. As soon as I hung up the phone, nukte gone, ma, at Loretta Lynn in Conway. I love that song, man. And TB here with a little bit, I'm going to leave a memory. That's going to leave a memory that way. Troubadour. I was a young troubadour. Coming up here right away. I love that song, too. Mel and I used to think that, they used to sing that song together. Mel Boostrom, my cousin. He's coming this weekend to come do a little bit of hunting, so we're going to go hunting on Saturday, probably, and hopefully to get a moose and get lucky. Meet in the middle. Diamond Rio. Here in Alberta's best country, CFWE. So, not too long left, maybe a week left for calling season. And last night I went to visit my brother Wayne. And on the way there, and my girl wanted to go visit them. So on our way there, we seen three bulls, all about 2 miles apart, going same direction. So there must be a cow calling out that way somewhere. So yeah, it was good to see all them bulls. Hi, hi. Getting lucky, getting closer. Hi, hi.
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4: 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The event will run from 8 a.m. to 10 a.m. and will also feature live music and a petting zoo. Also, a trail ride and jamboree is happening in Frog Lake on October 17th. The event will kick off at 2 p.m., supper will be served at 6, and music will be provided by Felix and Friends. And a Halloween dance for youths aged 12 to 17 is taking place at the Native Friendship Center in Slave Lake on October 30th. It runs from 5 to 10 p.m. and is all free to attend. 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

0: Yes, just thinking about the bulls that we seen last night. They're all on the east side of the fence. They were all in the lease land, so there's cows there, so usually, you know, so I couldn't shoot them, but I really enjoyed looking at them. Yeah, I was licking my lips, tasting the soup. Yeah, that's a good thing, yeah, of course. And I always enjoy, watching moose. Oh, I love it. I could just stand there and watch them. And, yeah, it was good. Look, the dirt by Dean Brody, yukta. And if a woman answers, you have to hang up the phone. Wow, Leroy Van Dyke. And a little bit of Rain on the Highway, Muddy River Band, and Blessed by Martina McBride, As Good as I Once Was. If we get a chance, though, be Keith, we'll go squeeze that in. But also, just in a little while here, we're going to play a little bit of classic country. So, yeah, that's a classic country. I love classic country. I love them old songs. There's so many beautiful songs. And to this day, that's what I like to sing, man. The older songs, I like to, when we play in a band, I love doing the older songs. And, you know, I don't do any of top 40. I just don't know why, but I enjoy Tell Me Why, Baby, Why, or, you know, I'm a One-Woman Man, you know, classic country, Tomb Ray, Tom Ray. These are the songs, a little bit, you know, I guess Country Girl a little bit, a little bit, whatever I think of whenever. Diggy Diggy Low, of course, is one of the popular ones. So it's always a good dancing tune. Hi, hi.
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0: Hey, Alberta. 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
1: Open that. Gawaipikst. Open that. Gawaipikst. Close that. Ookit. 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Ookit.
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0: Emu punapitagiska. Good afternoon. Magaminasamanam back again. Here, Jim Cardinal, your friend. Hi, Mom. We miss you, Mom. We love you, Mom. And it's always a good thing. Yes, when we play all these beautiful classic country, that's for sure. But this is like a classic country here. We just finished playing for you. A little bit of Bobby Bear, Marie Laveau. I love that song. That's a good, that song describes, you know, what the witchy woman would be like, I guess, Marie Laveau. Because she can whip up $1 million. They're supposed to never cross a swamp lady, that's for sure. And that's Marie Laveau. Don't cross her. There's another man done gone. That's okay, though. I'll go crazy. We're going to kick that off a little bit. And I'm in love with a capital U and Queen of Hearts, Juice Newton. We're going to just name a few here, what we're doing this afternoon and where we're going with it. You know, my mom tonight, man, my oma, you know. I think about it as I grew older, I start to notice how, like, not everything goes at once, but first, my knees, the knees that used to have no problem running up the stairs, you know, running everywhere, and it doesn't have the same power anymore. Struggle every step, you know, things I used to lift, you know, just grab something and just lift it up there. Now I got to have two arms on it and lift it with my whole body. And this, as you go older, more and more of that come along, and you were never ready to accept it. Oh, Maga, just thought I'd touch on that a little bit. Get ready to accept it. Hi, hi.
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0: Yeah, it goes so fast, man. These shows, they just, you know, I'd love to stay here and visit all day. But don't forget tomorrow morning, Convo Cree. We'll be doing Convo Cree and telling you some stories. So I ask you to tune in at 10 o'clock and listen to a little bit of Convo Cree. And if you miss 10 o'clock Convo Cree, don't forget you can tune in to Raven, you know, to Raven also. As Raven is, you know, hopefully to be moving it up to Fort McMurray. And, you know, start doing a little bit more Indigenous shows all over Alberta. It'd be nice to see that. Nakananehiwain, you know, to speak the language, you know, all different languages, because Raven has that too. And I would love to see that, man. So McMurray, if, you know, would be nice to be supporting the Raven to start up in Fort McMurray. So I'm doing my support for it, and I'd love to hear it out there, because my wife listens to Raven a lot more than I do, and I do at times too. I have to tell the going is gone. Brenda Lambert, though he just finished playing for you. Don't tell me what to do. Kaiko itam wonky waget utaman. Pam Tillis, Ekta, and Red River Jig by Boyd Benjamin, Ekta. And we're going to, I don't believe I'll fall in love today. Ekta, on just a few, just to name a few. And it never ends in one good spot like that, that's for sure. So we'll be back tomorrow. Wednesday, Convo Cree at 10 o'clock. So don't forget that. Visit us there. And we'll all be waiting for you to turn on your radios and visit us while we do the Convo Cree. Aye, aye, wapake. Back tomorrow. Wapake is tomorrow.
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1: Alberta's Best Country, CFWE. Happy Tuesday. It's Brooklyn. I hope you're having a great day. It is another beautiful day here in the province. It's been raining on and off outside the studio, but I will take that over an early snowfall any day. Here's Tracy Bird. It's The First Step on Alberta's Best Country.

0: 93, it's Dwight Yoakam, 1,000 miles from nowhere. You're listening to Alberta's Best Country. I want to talk about making money this afternoon. Did you have any little ways of making some dough when you were younger? Do you remember Avon? All the moms, they'd be selling makeup products and nail polishes to their friends. My mom did that. And our bathroom, it was filled with these products. So when her friends came over, I would lock everyone out of the bathroom and I would turn it into a beauty store. So if you had to use the bathroom at my house, you couldn't unless you bought a product from me. And it didn't last long. My mom said I was not allowed to do that. And I still did it. Did I make any money? No. But the thought was there. So how did you make money when you were younger? You can tell me on Facebook or give me a call or text at 866-909-7771. 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Did you know that children with vision problems may be misdiagnosed as learning or behavioral disabilities? Children's vision and eye health should be monitored regularly, as many vision problems develop without obvious symptoms and can affect learning and development. Book an appointment with your optometrist today.
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There's only 24 more days until we are at Halloween. Do you have any spooky, scary stories? 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Did the power go out randomly? 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That gets you your chance to win a pair of tickets to Deadminton, the most haunted event in the city of Edmonton. You have until the 30th to tell us your stories. 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

0: is the Kentucky Headhunter is right here on Alberta's Best Country. This afternoon, we're talking about all the ways that we would find ways to make money when we were younger. CFWE, who's this?
1: Hi, my name's Alyssa. When I was a kid, my mushroom had a whole bunch of horses, and they were prone to stepping on rocks and hurting themselves.
0: Okay.
1: So I would pick rocks in the horse's, like, paddock field thing, and every rock was worth a nickel.
0: So you were rich.
1: I had so many nickels.
0: I love how our kid brains think, we're like, I'll just kick some rocks and I'm going to get paid for this and everything's going to be fine.
1: Absolutely. And then the other thing is my brother would get like money for like a tooth fairy or whatever. And he's 5 years younger than me. And I would trade my two monies, which were nickels, for his toonie. Because two is more than one.
0: Yes.
1: And when he's 3 years old and I'm eight, it's a great deal for him. Bad at math
0: so
1: now
0: much.
1: And I feel bad about it.
0: No, you know what? You shouldn't. You're the older sister. You're allowed to do that. If you have a story about the ways that you were making money when you were a kid, you can let me know. 866-909-7771. Brought to you by the Alberta Association of Optometrists. Did you know that children with vision problems may be misdiagnosed as learning or behavioral disabilities? Children's vision and eye health should be monitored regularly, as many vision problems develop without obvious symptoms and can affect learning and development. 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

Country CFW. It is 2:51. We're going to hear your great song of the day in the 3 o'clock hour and some Michelle Wright. Here is Sammy Kershaw's National Working Woman's Holiday, something I think we should have soon. 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

Alberta's Best Country, CFWE, it's Brooklyn. I hope your day has been treating you well so far. We've been chatting about the ways that we used to make a little cash when we were younger. How did you do it? You can tell me on Facebook or give me a call or text at 866-909-7771. Here's Tucker Wetmore. It's Who Told You That on Alberta's Best Country.

0: On Alberta's Best Country, it is 3:18. It's time for your great song of the day. Back in 1993, Faith Hill released her debut album.
1: It's Brooklyn's great song of the day.
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0: was your great song of the day, Wild One by Faith Hill, here on Alberta's Best Country. Back in 1993, 33 years ago, she released her debut album, Take Me As I Am. There were four singles on that album, and two of them went to number one on the country charts. Those were Piece of My Heart and your great song of the day, Wild One.
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Thursday, but this time the jackpot is huge. I'm talking $50,000. Huge. You heard it right. This Thursday, Radio Bingo, they are giving you the chance to win $50,000. 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Here's Mary Chapin Carpenter at Shut Up and Kiss Me on Alberta's Best Country.

0: Chase Matthew, missing me, missing you right here on Alberta's Best Country. If you missed the huge announcement yesterday, Big Valley Jamboree announced their lineup for next summer, and it is so good. Here is their digital marketing manager, Megan Benoit, to tell us who we're going to be seeing.
1: So our Thursday night kickoff party in the Coors Original Saloon is going to be headlined by Josh Ross,
0: yes,
1: which I'm very excited to have him back in Alberta. I think as far as why him, I mean, he is a Canadian superstar. He's done so well for Canadian country music, but he brings that same party energy that we got to see with Nate Smith this past summer. And that's always what we're looking for with that Thursday night kickoff headliner spot. Who can start the weekend on a Thursday?
0: Yeah. And it's definitely Josh Ross. Like, no doubt about it. He will be getting the party going. Perfect for those who are going to get those tickets. And then, of course, you have the 3 full days of music. And again, these are some more really great names. Megan, please tell us our BBJ 2027 lineup.
1: So on Friday, we are going to be partying with Mr. Party himself. John Party is our Friday night headliner. Very excited to have him. And then on Saturday, we've got something really special. We figured who belongs on such a legendary stage, but true country legends. So we are bringing Hall of Famers, Alabama, to celebrate a very long career, and they're going to come back to Camrose on Saturday night. And then on Sunday, to close it off, really closing it off on a high note, you know, I think every headliner we've talked about has been a lot of fun, and they're going to bring fun, but none of them will bring as much fun as Luke Bryan will.
0: No.
1: So we're thrilled to have a little bit of everything, but high energy all weekend long with those headliners.
0: Wow, John Party, Alabama, and Luke Bryan. I am always excited for Big Valley Jamboree, but now the excitement, it is really there. Of course, more artists are going to be announced in the coming months, and we're going to keep you updated on those right here.
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We are coming up to 4 o'clock, which means we're going to take a look at your news, sports, and weather. Here's Jim Witter. It's jumping right in on Alberta's Best Country.

0: Good afternoon. Here's the latest news in northern and central Alberta on CFWE. The Fort McMurray Heritage Village is set to reopen this spring after an $800,000 fraud scandal back in November 2024. The announcement follows the recent charges against an individual accused of defrauding the Fort McMurray Heritage Society due to reports of missing funds and financial irregularities in their business accounts, which prompted an investigation by the RCMP. Before their closure in 2024, these historic sites attracted hundreds of residents through public programming that celebrated the region's rich history, hosting a variety of multicultural and seasonal events for the community. Starting in spring 2027, the Heritage Village will welcome visitors from Monday to Saturday from 10 a.m. to 4:30 p.m. until the fall season. A volunteer shortage has forced organizers to cancel the 2027 Alberta Pond Hockey Championships. According to the association, the call-out for volunteers has been low and essential board roles have not been filled to help stage the popular outdoor tournament in the Peace Country. Officials remain optimistic about a 2028 return, provided enough hockey enthusiasts step forward to help. Anyone interested in joining can reach out directly at albertapondhockey@gmail.com. Lakeland College has opened their renovated Newcomb and Bentley building on its Vermilion campus. This updated facility offers a modern learning environment that supports hands-on training, student success, and workforce development. The building includes flexible classrooms, collaborative workspaces, and areas for student gatherings, all designed to enhance learning and foster student engagement. College officials state that the upgraded facilities will enable students to develop and showcase design concepts using industry standard tools and technology. Wood Buffalo RCMP are investigating a suspected arson at Syncrude Athletic Park in Timberley. Officers were called to the park on Cartier Road at about 9:15 p.m. on September 30th after receiving a report of a fire. Upon arrival, they found construction signs had been set on fire inside a dugout. The RMWB Fire Department was also on scene and told police the fire was nearly extinguished when crews arrived. RCMP say the dugout was not damaged and no suspect has been identified yet. Wood Buffalo RCMP are asking anyone with information about the incident to contact police at 780-788-4040. Albertans can now book their seasonal flu and respiratory virus immunizations. Opened yesterday, the provincial program offers immunizations for respiratory viruses, influenza, and COVID-19 for eligible Albertans. The COVID-19 immunization will be available free of charge for eligible Albertans 12 and older at public health clinics and participating community pharmacies. Bookings are available online through HealthLink at 811 or through local pharmacies. First appointment start on the 19th. Taking a look at your sports, the Edmonton Oilers begin a three-game road trip to California this week. They'll face the Anaheim Ducks tomorrow, the San Jose Sharks on Saturday, and the Los Angeles Kings next Tuesday. The Oilers have already announced that Devon Levi will be in the net against the Ducks and Jari will start against the Sharks. The game tomorrow is at 8. That's your latest news and sports on CFWE. To find the latest news in Alberta, you can visit our website at cfweradio.ca. A look at northern and central Alberta weather is next.
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0: Here's a look at your CFWE evening weather. Fort Chippewa, Fort McMurray, and the Wood Buffalo region, partly cloudy tonight, low of 4. Tomorrow, sunny, high of 14. Grand Prairie, Horse Lake First Nation, clear, low of 5. Tomorrow, sunny, high of 14. Lloydminster, partly cloudy tonight, low of 3. Tomorrow, mix of sun and cloud, high of 17. Red Deer, partly cloudy, low of 0. Tomorrow, sunny, high of 16. Cold Lake and Bonnyville, partly cloudy, low of 3. Tomorrow, sunny, high of 15. And Edmonton, Enoch, Cree Nation, and Leduc, clear, low of 3. Tomorrow, sunny, high of 17. Right now in Fort Chippewa, Fort McMurray, and the Wood Buffalo region, it's cloudy, 17. Grand Prairie, Horse Lake, First Nation, 16, cloudy. Lloydminster, light rain, 13. Red Deer, 20, and sunny. Cold Lake and Bonnyville, mostly cloudy, 16. And Edmonton, Enoch, Cree Nation,

Alberta's Best Country, CFWE. It's Brooklyn. I hope you're having a great Tuesday. We have been talking about the ways that we would make money when we were younger. How did you do it? You can tell me on Facebook or give me a call or text at 866-909-7771. Here's Eric Church with Springsteen on Alberta's Best Country.

0: Zimmerman right here on Alberta's Best Country. Even though the sun is shining, it's warm-ish. Everyone is basically getting their plants ready for the winter, right? Now, I don't own plants. I know myself well enough that I am not a good plant parent. But there is a course coming up for people like us. If you are like me and we do not know what we're doing. This Friday, there is a free University of Alberta course surrounding plants. You learn how to take care of them, how to tell which plant is what, and by the end of the day, you are going to have what they call a green thumb. And that's how I know that I have made it in the world, that I will actually be able to take care of a plant. So the free course that is coming up on Friday, and you can register by checking out our website. 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Did you know that children with vision problems may be misdiagnosed as learning or behavioral disabilities? Children's vision and eye health should be monitored regularly, as many vision problems develop without obvious symptoms and can affect learning and development. Book an appointment with your optometrist today.
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2: 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The event will run from 8 a.m. to 10 a.m. and will also feature live music and a petting zoo. Also, a trail ride and jamboree is happening in Frog Lake on October 17th. The event will kick off at 2 p.m., supper will be served at 6, and music will be provided by Felix and Friends. And a Halloween dance for youths aged 12 to 17 is taking place at the Native Friendship Center in Slave Lake on October 30th. It runs from 5 to 10 p.m. and is all free to attend. 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

listening to Alberta's Best Country. Here is your reminder that if you do have any teens at home who are interested in Rough Stock Rodeo events, they do have until 8 p.m. tonight to register for some lessons at the TB Creek Junior Rodeo. Ryder Topolinski, he is going to be at the CFR this week. Going to be one of the instructors during those lessons. Those are going to start in November. You can head to cfweradio.ca to sign up your kids again before 8 o'clock tonight. That is the deadline. Here's David Lee Murphy. It's Loco on Alberta's Best Country.

0: It's My Kind of Girl right here on Alberta's Best Country. It is 4:39. We've been chatting about the ways that we would make money when we were kids. Did you have a way of doing that? Sarah commented on our Facebook and said, I tried selling my drawings to my neighbors for a dollar. I hope some of them bought them. That is also very young entrepreneur. I love that for you, Sarah. And yeah, I hope at least a couple neighbors bought them. Maybe $2 you would have made. What did you try to do to make money when you were younger? You can tell me on Facebook or send me a text at 866-909-7771. 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Did you know that children with vision problems may be misdiagnosed as learning or behavioral disabilities? Children's vision and eye health should be monitored regularly, as many vision problems develop without obvious symptoms and can affect learning and development. 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

0: Good afternoon. Here's the latest news in northern and central Alberta on CFWE. The Fort McMurray Heritage Village is set to reopen this spring after an $800,000 fraud scandal back in November 2024. The announcement follows the recent charges against an individual accused of defrauding the Fort McMurray Heritage Society due to reports of missing funds and financial irregularities in their business accounts, which prompted an investigation by the RCMP. Before their closure in 2024, these historic sites attracted hundreds of residents through public programming that celebrated the region's rich history, hosting a variety of multicultural and seasonal events for the community. Starting in spring 2027, the Heritage Village will welcome visitors from Monday to Saturday from 10 a.m. to 4:30 p.m. until the fall season. A volunteer shortage has forced organizers to cancel the 2027 Alberta Pond Hockey Championships. According to the association, the call out for volunteers has been low and essential board roles have not been filled to help stage the popular outdoor tournament in the Peace Country. Officials remain optimistic about a 2028 return, provided enough hockey enthusiasts step forward to help. Anyone interested in joining can reach out directly at albertapondhockey@gmail.com. Lakeland College has opened their renovated Newcomb and Bentley building on its Vermilion campus. This updated facility offers a modern learning environment that supports hands-on training, student success, and workforce development. The building includes flexible classrooms, collaborative workspaces, and areas for student gatherings, all designed to enhance learning and foster student engagement. College officials state that the upgraded facilities will enable students to develop and showcase design concepts using industry standard tools and technology. Wood Buffalo RCMP are investigating a suspected arson at Syncrude Athletic Park in Timberley. Officers were called to the park on Cartier Road at about 9:15 p.m. on September 30th after receiving a report of a fire. Upon arrival, they found construction signs had been set on fire inside a dugout. The RMWB Fire Department was also on scene and told police the fire was nearly extinguished when crews arrived. RCMP say the dugout was not damaged and no suspect has been identified yet. Wood Buffalo RCMP are asking anyone with information about the incident to contact police at 780-788-4040. Albertans can now book their seasonal flu and respiratory virus immunizations. Opened yesterday, the provincial program offers immunizations for respiratory viruses, influenza, and COVID-19 for eligible Albertans. The COVID-19 immunization will be available free of charge for eligible Albertans 12 and older at public health clinics and participating community pharmacies. Bookings are available online through HealthLink at 811 or through local pharmacies. First appointment start on the 19th. Taking a look at your sports, the Edmonton Oilers begin a three-game road trip to California this week. They'll face the Anaheim Ducks tomorrow, the San Jose Sharks on Saturday, and the Los Angeles Kings next Tuesday. The Oilers have already announced that Devon Levi will be in the net against the Ducks and Jari will start against the Sharks. The game tomorrow is at 8. That's your latest news and sports on CFWE. To find the latest news in Alberta, you can visit our website at cfweradio.ca. A look at northern and central Alberta weather is next.
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0: Here's a look at your CFWE evening weather. Fort Chippewa, Fort McMurray, and the Wood Buffalo region, partly cloudy tonight, low of 4. Tomorrow, sunny, high of 14. Grand Prairie, Horse Lake First Nation, clear, low of 5. Tomorrow, sunny, high of 14. Lloydminster, partly cloudy tonight, low of 3. Tomorrow, mix of sun and cloud, high of 17. Red Deer, partly cloudy, low of 0. Tomorrow, sunny, high of 16. Cold Lake and Bonnyville, partly cloudy, low of 3. Tomorrow, sunny, high of 15. And Edmonton, Enoch, Cree Nation, and Leduc, clear, low of 3. Tomorrow, sunny, high of 17. Right now in Fort Chippewa, Fort McMurray, and the Wood Buffalo region, it's cloudy, 17. Grand Prairie, Horse Lake First Nation, 16, cloudy. Lloydminster, light rain, 13. Red Deer, 20, and sunny. Cold Lake and Bonnyville, mostly cloudy, 16. And Edmonton, Enoch, Cree Nation, and Leduc, 16, mix of sun and cloud.
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That's new music from the Brothers Osborne and my new favorite song. It's called Doors, right here on Alberta's Best Country CFWE. It's Brooklyn. We are almost at the end of the show. We'll be chatting with each other until 6 o'clock. Here's McBride and the Ride, Can I Count on You, on Alberta's Best Country.

0: Lone Star's class reunion right here on Alberta's Best Country. I want to talk about those for a sec. Have you ever been to one? A class reunion? I think I graduated almost 10 years ago now. I think someone from my class, they did try to organize one. It didn't pan out well. I noticed on like the little Facebook event, like no one was going. And then I didn't want to go. I didn't want to be the only person to show up. But I do think it would be cool to see some of my old classmates again, like see where they've been. What are they doing now? Like those magazines, like where are they now after however many years? So I think it'd be cool. Maybe I will be the one to try to set up a class reunion. Ugh. Have you ever been to one, though? You got to tell me. How did it go? 866-909-7771.
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3: Owen Riegling is set to perform at the Bonnets Energy Center in Grand Prairie on October 25th as part of his In the Feeling tour. Dalton Davis will open the night, and it starts at 7:30. Also, McDonald Island Park in Fort McMurray is excited to welcome the Reclaws to the Seanook Fieldhouse on October 25th. The show will also feature music from Chantal Davidson and will kick off at 7. And Dawson Gray's Bars Gone Now tour stops in Edmonton on October 21st at Daisy's Saloon. Tickets are $25, the doors open at 7, and the concert begins at 8. 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

$50,000 is up for grabs on Thursday. Yes, you heard that right. $50,000. Not from Lotto Max, the Supermax, whatever else they're called. 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That is a jackpot that you do not want to miss out on. 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

0: 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From then,
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You're listening to Alberta's Best Country CFWE. Garth Brooks, he has been out on tour, but he's been doing it a little bit differently. Like, no one really knows where he's going to next. He's been revealing them every other week or so. There is no just official tour date announcements. And so these next shows, they are going to be in Washington in November. And to me, if I'm doing my girl math, that's pretty close to Canada. So I'm hoping that he's going to be announcing some Canadian dates soon. Here's Garth Brooks now on Alberta's Best Country.

0: It's Alabama TLCASAP right here on Alberta's Best Country. The Canadian Finals Rodeo, that is starting this week. If you are near the city of Edmonton, maybe you're living in it, you are going to see a lot more cowboy boots, and maybe you want to fit into the vibe. How crazy is it that I have grown up on country music and I've never owned a pair of cowboy boots? I will tell you, much like Alabama, I'm going to be needing those ASAP. Maybe if you are like me, the Canadian Country Trade Show that is happening at the Expo Center, it did start today. So if you are in need of some Western attire, you can look no further than right there. And then you're going to be CFR ready. The Expo, it did start today. It's going to go until next Sunday at the Edmonton Expo Center. 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Did you know that children with vision problems may be misdiagnosed as learning or behavioral disabilities? Children's vision and eye health should be monitored regularly, as many vision problems develop without obvious symptoms and can affect learning and development. Book an appointment with your optometrist today.
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I am heading out of here. 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We'll be chatting again tomorrow from 2 to 6. Here's Alberta Girls. 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